0: And chance to win $1,000. We're going to do that here in just a few minutes on Hits 106.1. Carly, what are you doing?
1: Low key, trying to win some money on the clock.
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1: I love it. You're like, this is not a one-time thing for me, Zan, okay?

0: 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And it crashed. That's why people are better.
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0: right place. We got all the bops for you. Benson on the way. We're going to do some Bruno. We're going to do some Olivia Rodrigo. We're going to do some Olivia Dean, too. And we're going to do the home team, of course, some Macklemore on Hits 106.1. I am just, like, flooded with all the Jimothy content on Instagram right now. And I'm not even mad about it. I do feel for Jimothy just because he's a little weird looking, you know? He probably got bullied growing up. But I've seen Jimothy videos from when he was born, like when he was a baby and his mom was like trying to get him to cross a fence correctly. I've seen videos of Jimothy on the streets just prowling, you know? Also, did you know Jimothy was first spotted like for realsies, like back in 2017? Like, how old is Jimothy?
1: Got bills?
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You've been

Some people were like kind of bummed by Justin Bieber's performance during the halftime show at the World Cup yesterday. It's Hits 106.1. I just need Shakira to drop that skincare routine, you know? I'm like, how do you look so good? Like, what's your diet? What's your skincare? Hair care? What?

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A

It's 106.1. What up, it's Ann. I think I got a new ick when dudes slap each other, okay? Like Will Smith slapping Chris Rock, right? Now Tom Brady slapped Logan Paul. I'm like, ew.

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0: Guaranteed human.

expected to heat up the next few days here in Seattle. It is Hits 106.1. I'm Kelsey Jane. Good news for you. We're going to help you stay cool with an AC a day. Make sure you're listening tomorrow starting at 10:40 with your first shot to win.

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Taylor Swift, I Knew It, I Knew You. Remember I loved you. Came

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Y'all, if you missed the Wild Days 21 Plus night that went down on Friday with us, you better get ready for the next one. 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I'm Kelsey J. It sold out and it got wild. 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

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It is Kelsey J, and we are doing an AC a day giveaway. Yeah, you got a shot to win an AC unit cool down. You're going to be your friend's favorite house to go to. 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

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For me, I'm going to be honest, probably Jimothy merch at this point. It is. It's 106.1. I'm Kelsey J. And you got 13 chances every single weekday to win $1,000 with us. 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
0: Guaranteed human.

It's almost here. Seafair weekend coming back July 31st through August 2nd. It is Hits 106.1. I'm Kelsey Day. I'm going to give you a rundown of all the events you should know about. Give me three songs.

0: 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Yeah, we think that sucks too.
1: 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Guaranteed human.

0: is ready for Sea Fair weekend. One of the best times of the entire year. Here it is. It's 106.1. I'm Kelsey J. So here's a quick rundown of the events you should be aware of. July 21st through the 24th, Seattle Fleet Week returns with a lineup of free events honoring the U.S. Navy and U.S. Coast Guard. This is such a big deal. You can check out a parade of ships throughout Elliott Bay near Pier 66. Then on Saturday, July 25th, downtown Seattle is going to come alive with the Kaiser Permanente Seafair Torchlight Run at 6 p.m. Parade following at 7:30 p.m. And then July 31st through August 2nd, Seafair Weekend Festival, going to be over at the shores of Lake Washington. Of course, the Boeing Seafair Air Show, the main attraction. We'll see you there.
1: 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Same.

I could give you so many reasons why you should listen to Hits 106.1, but how about this? Another shot to win $1,000 back tomorrow. Actually, 13 chances to win. Make sure you're listening right around 6:10 to the Jubal Show for that first keyword of the day.

Rumor has it that Justin Bieber and Madonna had some beef yesterday for the halftime performance. It is Kelsey J with It's 106.1. Imagine having beef with Madonna.

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0: You should know on the new hits. 106.1. Taylor Swift. I knew it. I knew you.
2: Remember, I loved you.

Seattle might be facing the hottest day it's had in a long time. It is. It's 106.1. I'm Kelsey Jane. It is heating up. Bad day to not have an AC, right? Well, how about this? It's 106.1 is going to hook you up. You got a shot to win an AC a day. 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

It is officially Jimothy summer in the Pacific Northwest. It is. It's 106.1. I'm Kelsey J. Love out Jimothy, the short-spined raccoon, bringing everybody together. Just a reminder, be respectful, okay? Don't go hunting for Jimmy. We love him.

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I know a lot of people are sad Justin Bieber did not perform that one, Sweet Demon, during the halftime performance yesterday. It is Hits 106.1. I'm Kelsey Jane. It was the first time ever that they did this halftime performance, and I hope that they continue to bring it back every year.

We are cooling you down as our city is heating up. It is Hits 106.1. I'm Kelsey Day. Don't miss it. Back tomorrow. More chances to win an AC unit. Be listening starting at 10:40 and then every hour after that on the 40s. Good.

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2: Happy Monday. It's Angelina Beck here on the new hit list. Time to kick it, discover some new music, and dance a little bit. Yes, later right here.

Hits 106.1, your home of the most commercial-free hit music. So jealous of everyone in Brooklyn. It's Angelina, the new hit list. Somber, he performed this song for the first time at his Brooklyn pop-up show. The mic was on. My body is

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1: Oh my gosh, baby, where? It's Angelina, the new hit list. So Lotto and Doja Cat are teasing the music video for OK, which is dropping tomorrow. I can't wait. I mean, we just got a little glimpse, but let me tell you, Lotto's body, so tea. Did she record this before the baby? Because she looked good.
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Sabrina Carpenter, we're your number one for new music discovery, the new hit list. I'm Angelina. You want to hear something? Hit us up on that talkback mic. We'll get your message right here in the studio. Just open us up on the iHeart app, hold down the red microphone, and record your message, all right? Benzaboom.

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1: 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Dominic Fike. I love that he dropped the song like 8 years later, but it was so worth it. Baby doll.

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1: I'm not going to lie, this one got me in a chokehold. 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
1: 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Taylor Swift. I knew it. I knew you.
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1: 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I knew it. I knew you.
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0: 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Taylor Swift. 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I knew you.
2: 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Standing there in the
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0: 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It's the Jubal Show, and one of our listeners is on the phone to tell us a dirty little secret of how she got revenge on her ex-boyfriend.
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2: Hello?
3: Hello?
2: Hey, you have a dirty little secret?
3: Yes.
2: Sweet, what is it?
3: So it's kind of bad. Not like too bad, but one time with my ex-boyfriend, I overheard him talking with his sister that his car radio is the fanciest car ever, a radio.
4: Okay.
3: And nobody could ever take the radio from him because it's the best one, but he would always leave his car unlocked because they said, oh, it's going to get stolen. Mm-hmm. So when I overheard that, I went to his house after we hung out. I was like, oh, yeah, I'm going home. And I took the radio.
2: He stole his radio.
3: This
4: is the kind that you just remove the face, or like, were you in there with tools taking that thing out?
3: No, it was just shoved in there in a little cubby in the middle of this thing, hooked up by the wire. I just yanked it out and took it.
2: All right. Well, thank you for telling us your dirty little secret.
3: Thank you so much.
2: Yeah, have a good one. Bye.
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0: the end, I'ma ride with you. 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Yeah.
1: Cross my heart, hope to die. This is how I to die. You can confide in me. There's none to hide, and I swear.
0: Stay solid, never lie to you. Swear.

0: 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It's the Jubal Show. Death, taxes, your weird uncle posting his strange political views and conspiracy theories on Facebook every 10 minutes. Yep. And of course, the younger generation saying they don't get the older generation and the older generation saying they don't get the younger generation.
1: Facts.
2: What?
0: And if you need more proof of that, there's a trend going viral of Gen Z people sharing the habits that people over 30 do that they don't get. So we'll go over it next. And you can text yours in right now at 41061. It's the Jubal Show. Hey, what's up? It's Jubal from the Jubal Show, and here's your chance to win $1,000 on Hits 106.1. 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

0: Humans are pretty boring creatures. It's the Jubal Show. We do the same things over and over and over again, and we think we're original. Just look at every creative idea ever. It was already done 30 years ago.
1: Oh.
0: Or how about generation battles? Every generation complains about the older ones, and the older ones complain about the younger ones, like each generation is special and not exactly like a generation that was about 40 years before them. That's life. Just one big, boring, predictable cycle.
2: Okay.
0: It's the human experience. And there's more proof of that because there's a trend going viral of Gen Z people sharing the things that people over 30 do that they don't get. Text yours in right now, 41061, if you're Gen Z and you just don't get something that people over 30 do, and we'll go over it right now and tell you what the top responses are from Gen Zers sharing the things that people over 30 do that they just don't understand.
1: Yikes.
0: Getting your laptop out for large purchases.
2: What
0: instead
2: you,
0: of using the phone.
2: What are you getting your laptop out for large purchases?
3: I don't trust these old people. I'm one of them. We don't trust our phones.
2: Why?
3: Because sometimes we think that there's like, you know, a way you could hack a phone that you can't hack a computer. I don't know. It makes no sense. It probably goes back to the days when computers were actually plugged into a wall.
2: If you can hack a computer, you can hack a phone. That's the exact same technology.
3: I understand, but there's something, it's almost like a security blanket. Like you do something enough times and that's the way you do it and you just don't want to change it.
2: So pulling out something larger means you can't hack me, guys. Don't worry. I have protection on.
3: I don't know if it's the size, but yeah, maybe the size has something to do with it. It just feels more secure.
2: The size matters.
0: I like to use my laptop, but it's only because I don't use my laptop that much, and it was expensive. It cost more than my phone, so I'm like, I might as well use it for something.
3: I literally was last night looking at my MacBook Pro going, I should sell that because I never use it.
0: That's the only reason I use my laptop is if it's around, I'm like, I'm going to use my laptop just because I paid it for it.
3: Yes.
0: Anybody and I never use this thing because I'm always using my phone.
3: Anybody want a 2022 MacBook Pro? It's for sale.
0: We're going over a trend of Gen Zers sharing the things that people over 30 do that they don't get. Here's another one. Using punctuation in text messages.
3: Ooh. Oh, dude.
0: Apparently, Gen Zers just don't get people over 30 doing that.
3: My daughter has a whole different language, like shorthand texts where they like use several different letters.
2: What do you
3: and
2: mean?
3: And it means something.
0: Like FRFR.
3: Yeah. For real, I understand. Yeah. But she said one to me, and I asked her about it. I said, what does that mean? She goes, I don't even know yet.
0: She doesn't even know what that means yet.
2: I mean, maybe it's like a vibe. So some things have like, it's just like...
3: I mean, if somebody says something to me and I don't understand what it means, I'm going to ask, what the hell does that mean?
2: But I do feel like texting isn't like writing a letter. Like, you don't have to put punctuation with it. So if people do put punctuation with it, it kind of...
3: It makes
2: chuckle.
3: You old.
2: I just chuckle.
3: Do you think they're old?
2: No.
0: I just think they're angry. If it's just a period, if it's a period after a sentence in a text message, I'm just like, oh, they're mad. Like, I always take it aggressively.
3: Like it's passive aggressive or something. Yeah.
0: Like my girlfriend will just text me. Sometimes it'll say sure with a period. And I'm like, oh, great.
3: Right.
0: But she's fine. You know?
3: But an exclamation point, you think it's a happy thing. You know, they are yelling, but you're like, oh, no, it sounds like they're excited about it.
2: I do that in my emails, and I really hope it comes across that way. I'm just excited.
0: There's a trend of Gen Zers sharing the things that people over 30 do that they just don't get. Here's another one. Taking photos and then never posting them anywhere online. Gen Z apparently doesn't get that. Victoria, you're Gen Z. Do you not get people taking photos and then never posting them anywhere?
2: I mean, I take photos sometimes and people say they don't want them going anywhere. And like, it's just for the memes. So like, I'll keep them... Some photos, not all photos need to be put online. Let's be honest. You can keep some for yourself.
3: I'm willing to bet that your photo album has thousands of photos that you took that you had no intention of posting or sharing.
2: Anymore. Oh, 100%. Especially like when I go out. Oh, those can't get posted. Are you kidding me? Like
3: that was like,
2: so bad.
3: Because, why take them?
2: Because in the morning when you wake up, you're like, oh my gosh, we thought we looked so good last night. And we look trash instead.
0: There's a trend of Gen Zers sharing the things that they don't get that people over 30 do. And one of the things was getting out your laptop for large purchases. And somebody texted in 41061 and said, I use my laptop because the font is bigger.
3: Duh. Oh, old people can't see.
2: Hey, it's okay, homie. You can do that on your phone, too. But you know what? Each their own.
0: Right, your phone prank happens every single hour on the 20s. Your next one is coming up right after this. And then right after that is Nina's What's Trending. It's the Jubal Show.

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2: Hey, who is this?
3: Hey, hello. Yeah, hello.
2: Hi. Hi there.
3: Yeah. Who is this?
2: Hello.
3: Hello.
2: Yes.
3: Yeah, what do you want?
2: I want to know who this is.
3: You what? You want to know who this is? Why don't you called me?
2: No.
3: Yeah. I'm sitting here watching my shows and the phone rings. Thought maybe it would be one of my grandkids, but whoever you are. So what do you want? I'm not buying it, by the way. If you're selling something, I'm not buying.
2: Respectfully, sir, I think you're a little confused. You just called me.
3: You called me.
2: Okay. You have a good day now. Have a good day. Have a good day. Bye. Hello.
3: Hello.
2: Oh, God. Hi.
3: It's your dime.
2: Yes,
3: spill it. Hello.
2: Sir.
3: Hello.
2: I don't have much time for this kind of thing. Look. Stop calling me.
3: Read my lips, even though you're on the phone. N-O-T, buying. Not buying what you're selling. Leave an old man alone.
2: I'm not trying to sell you anything. I'm just sitting here. I'm having a normal day.
3: Calling my phone. You keep calling my phone, and I'm sitting here trying to watch my shows.
2: Then watch your show. Stop calling me. Hello.
3: Hey, friend. Hey.
2: Hi.
3: Hey, it's me again.
2: Yeah.
3: Well, I should say you were calling me over and over and over again, but I just called you.
2: Yeah. Funny story of that. Yeah, that's what's been happening the whole time, actually.
3: Yeah, you've been calling me.
2: No.
3: Yeah.
2: No, I haven't.
3: Well, hey, let's bury the hatchet under the water or whatever they say. Huh?
2: That sounds great.
3: Bury it under a bridge?
2: No, I think it's just...
3: Come over and watch shows with me.
2: Absolutely not.
3: I got Viagra.
2: No amount of candy in an unmarked van that you could give me.
3: I got Cialis and Viagra.
2: That's just wrong. Yeah. No, I'm not coming
3: sweat
2: over
3: pants
2: there to take
3: party, me and
2: drugs.
3: You. You ever have a sweatpants party? You take some Viagra or Cialis and you just wear sweatpants and you see what comes up.
2: Dude, I don't know who the f*** you are. I'm not coming over there to have a little... pigeon party with you? Come on.
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4: 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It's time for Nina's What's Trending, and Nina is out, so Victoria has your trending.
5: Yes, I do. And Britney Spears is back in the news, and I'll tell you why in just a few minutes. But first, a huge mass in a woman's stomach was just dissolved with Diet Coke. And I hate reporting on this because I love a good Diet Coke. Like a Diet Coke at the end of the day really just like...
4: Sounds like it's good for you.
5: It tastes great and it taps everything off. It just makes things nice and like it's so good. But doctors in Massachusetts recently reported treating a 63-year-old woman with a large mass in her stomach. And they treated her with drinking Diet Coke. Like, she had type 2 diabetes, had been taking semaglutide, which is like a weight loss drug similar to like Ozempic.
4: Right.
5: And trying to lose 40 pounds in a year. But that can also cause undigested food to clump into a mass.
4: Ew.
5: Yeah. So, but rather than surgery, her first fix was to try to dissolve it with soda.
6: The acid from the soda would dissolve a blockage?
5: By the second day of drinking 1.5 liters a day, the mass dissolved.
4: Whoa. Next time I'm constipated, I'm just going to have a Diet Coke.
5: Just have a Diet Coke and you'll be great.
4: Yeah.
6: That's insane. Like, self-diagnosing like that is insane.
5: I mean, the fact that it worked makes me a little sad because how much I love Diet Coke. But I'm also like, Popoff, look at that. More things I can do for you. It's helping people more ways than one. Thank you very much. And something else that is not as insane.
6: Nice but segue.
5: And exciting, right? Thank you. Alvin and the Chipmunks. Does anyone in here remember that movie?
4: Yeah, of course.
6: Yeah, I'm actually surprised that you know about it.
5: What? I loved Alvin and the Chipmunks. And then they're like, the second movie was the Chipettes. Oh my gosh, I...
6: didn't go that far. Sorry. Seriously? No, I did not go that far down the rabbit hole.
5: I loved watching them. I liked Theodore the best. The little chunky one. Just like, he's like the third one. He just like kind of like waddles behind everyone. He's like, hey guys.
6: This isn't Nina's What's Trending. This is Victoria Shares.
5: Well, exciting news. They are coming back to the big screen in 2028. That okay, no one else is excited.
4: Glad you're excited about it.
6: That sound was perfect.
4: I didn't know Alvin and the Chipmunks needed to come back. But
6: I didn't know there was a demand.
5: You know, people want to see them back, so they're coming back. And a report in the Wall Street Journal says the untitled reboot will not hit theaters until late 2028, but that fans will be seeing a lot of their favorite Chipmunks on social media starting later this year. But fans also were quick to point out that they warned the filmmakers that they will not be paying to see AI slop, which I personally really like because I feel like this could
4: definitely
5: be a whole AI movie, whatever. But no, we don't want that. Like we want our original.
4: You want your talking chipmunks as real as they can get.
5: Yeah,
6: I'm just tripping off the fact that you said fans are saying that they're upset about this. I'm like, they have fans.
5: Yeah, what do you mean they have? Yeah,
6: they're cartoons.
5: No, but they like also. I think they go on a tour. I don't think they did, but.
6: In the big furry outfits or whatever?
5: Yes, but like it was them with the Chipettes.
6: You're way too invested.
5: Okay, Freeze, that's cool. Anyways, if you're excited about that, well, I am too. And if you're not, hit up Freeze because he's not either. Well, and someone else who's not having a great day today is Britney Spears, I don't believe. Because she's having to defend her driving skills. I don't really know why she feels the need to come on and defend... Like, just leave it as it is, girl. It's okay. But she's responding to criticism over recent antics on the freeway in Los Angeles, where she was photographed standing through the sunroof of a moving SUV. Addressing the attention on Instagram, the singer wrote, "What people see is 2 seconds of insanity," before adding, "Nothing is what it seems," and basically trying to say, like, right. I'm not actually a terrible driver. But, you know, the thing
4: is... Was she driving when she was out the sunroof?
6: Key question.
5: I don't know, but when she says that was only 2 seconds of insanity, girl, 2 seconds when you're driving can make a big difference.
4: Yeah.
6: Like, life and death.
4: Also, if you're Britney Spears, it's like, that was only 2 seconds. Follow me for like 5 minutes. You'll see 5 minutes of insanity. Or follow me for a week. You'll see a whole week of insanity.
6: More of this. Follow me on my Instagram. Yeah.
5: But she also got like a DUI back in March, and there's been other things. So out of all the things you can defend, your driving might not be one you want to really stand behind because there is a bit of a track record.
4: Only worse if Tiger Woods also stuck up for her.
6: Good point.
5: Tiger Woods mentioned in the comments.
6: I'm with you, girl.
5: But, you know, we hope she drives better in the future. Maybe her driving is great. We don't know. Just what we've seen is not great. And I personally have never been, like, standing up in a sunroof, so maybe it's more fun than it looks.
6: No, it's not fun, and you shouldn't do it.
5: Oh, yeah. No, it's not fun. We're not supporting that.
6: Not at all.
4: I thought it was fun the times that I've done it.
6: Dang it.
5: What? I tried. Fun.
4: But I've never done it while driving.
5: But you were...
4: I would like to try it while driving.
6: Don't say that on the radio!
5: Because then you'll be like Britney Spears having to explain your insanity.
6: I'm being Producer Freeze right now saying, don't say that on the radio.
5: Or you'll be like, Jubal, drive. Well, that is what's trending.
4: All right, To Catch a Cheater is coming up right after this. It's the Jubal Show.

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2: Hello?
3: Hello, can you hear me?
2: Yeah, hey, you have a dirty little secret?
3: I do. It's, I don't think it's that dirty, but my girlfriend does.
2: Okay. Okay.
4: We'll judge you. Just kidding.
3: I mean, we are from Kentucky, but she was really into genealogy and found out we're like fifth cousins.
2: Really? No way. Is that your girlfriend is your fifth cousin?
3: Yeah. And I was like, well, I mean, it's not illegal. And also, we're both girls, so it doesn't
2: matter. I feel like fifth cousin, you're good. You know?
4: Yeah, you're far enough removed. Yeah.
3: But she is, I'm not allowed to tell anyone. And I was just, I'm glad that I was able to tell all of you guys. Well,
2: thank you for telling us. Appreciate it.
3: I appreciate it. I'm a longtime listener. I listen every morning.
2: Oh, thank you so much.
4: Thank you.
2: Have a good day, and thank you for your dirty little secret.
4: Have fun with your cousin. Yeah.
1: Oh,
4: bye.
1: My God.
4: Just kidding. I'm kidding.
0: What's your dirty little secret? Text Jubal to 41061.
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music you should know on the new hits 106.1. Taylor Swift, I Knew It, I Knew You. But I Loved You.

0: What, am I some sort of a mentally challenged airhead?
1: No, not even. I didn't say that. I was like, why am I even listening to you to begin with?
0: You're a virgin who can't drive.
2: It's almost time for America's favorite trivia game, You versus Victoria. 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She'll be at Climate Pledge on September 27th. If you want tickets to that, just call us up, 888-343-1061. 888-343-1061. You can also DM us at The Jubal Show or go to thejubalshow.com if you think that you have what it takes to go toe-to-toe with Victoria.
3: Yeah. I'm not going to lie. My mind right now is really trying to figure out if I turn my oven off or not. So I'm a little distracted, but I think we'll be fine. I think it'll be good.
2: Yeah,
3: we'll be fine.
2: Perfectly fine.
3: Right? Like it was my fault for thinking I could bake this morning when I woke up.
4: So you didn't even use it?
3: No, that's what sucks even more. It's like I didn't even get to make anything.
2: You're trying to bake before work?
3: Well,
4: so bizarre.
3: I woke up wanting to. Obviously, I didn't have time.
4: Bake at the end of the day or in the weekend?
3: I think I woke up thinking like, oh my gosh, I want to bake.
4: Random Tuesday. I'm going to bake this morning.
3: Let me turn my oven on.
4: Before I have to be at work at the crack ass.
3: Yeah.
2: All right. Well, if you want to play Victoria, call us up. We'll play You vs. Victoria next. It's The Jubal Show. Hey, what's up? It's Jubal from The Jubal Show, and here's your chance to win $1,000 on Hits 106.1. 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

0: Can I take your order?
1: Can I get a tall chai?
2: And a large black coffee.
1: A what?
2: Large black coffee.
0: Do you mean a venti?
2: No, I mean a large.
1: He means a venti. Yeah, the biggest one you got.
0: Venti is large.
2: No, venti is 20.
1: Danny.
2: Yeah. Large is large. In fact, tall is large, and grande is Spanish for large. Venti's the only one that doesn't mean large. It's also the only one that's Italian. Congratulations, you're stupid in three languages.
3: It's time for America's favorite trivia game, You versus Victoria. Your chance to take on Victoria Ramirez in a game of trivia for Kehlani tickets. And let's meet today's contestant for You versus Victoria, Tara. What's up, Tara?
4: Hey, Tara.
3: Tara, you there?
5: She got scared.
3: Oh, line disconnected.
5: Wait, she did get scared.
3: Hello, who's this?
6: This is Nate Flansburg. How you doing?
3: Good. You get to take place.
6: Got somebody to play?
3: Well, we did, and then her phone dropped out, and you're calling in, and I just pick up your phone. So, are you ready to play Victoria?
6: Oh, you know what? I'm ready.
3: All right.
5: But, like, how ready? Like, on a scale from 1 to 10, because I've had about half my coffee, and my mind's going everywhere right now.
6: Oh, that's good, because I haven't had any coffee yet. I need some, so we might be the same.
3: All right.
5: The same? Wait, what?
3: Well, here we go. We're going to send Victoria out of the studio.
6: Mine's all over the place. Mine's almost there.
3: And while she's leaving, the game is played like this. What was your name again?
6: Nate.
3: Nate. All right. I need to write that down so I don't forget it. Okay. All right. Here we go. 30 seconds. Answer as many questions as possible. If you don't know one, just say pass. And Victoria has to beat you outright to win, okay?
6: Perfect.
3: All right, here we go, Nate. She's outside, the door is closed, and your time starts now.
4: Which candy slogan is Taste the Rainbow?
6: Skittles.
4: Which baseball position is known as the hot corner?
6: Shortstop.
4: Which country has the world's largest population of islands?
6: Which nation? Philippines.
4: What's the highest grossing film of all time without adjusting for inflation?
6: Titanic.
4: What's the only U.S. state that borders just one other state?
6: Rhode Island.
3: All right, got that in. We'll bring Victoria back into the studio. And while she's getting settled and putting on her headphones and stuff, Nate, what do you do for a living?
6: I'm an account manager here in the Seattle area.
3: Oh, account manager for what?
6: WCP, it's a family-owned third generation, so we do distribution for janitorials, chemicals, you name it, everything.
3: Oh, so when you're account manager, you, like, sell the stuff?
6: Yeah, exactly. Right,
3: what's the hot product today that I should buy from you?
4: Ooh. What kind of bleach?
6: Disinfectants. Everyone's trying to clean themselves these days.
5: Whoa. Yikes.
3: All right. Well, send some disinfectant our way. We need some.
5: We do?
3: Yeah.
6: You got it. Absolutely. Yeah. Samples are good.
3: And I don't know, whatever is in this studio that we work out of that makes my allergies go crazy. I'm pretty sure it's mold or something else. You know, something that I hopefully can sue this company for one day. For all the respiratory issues that I've had since I started working in this. Like, I'm just playing the long game. I'm waiting until I have one lung left. And then I finally have somebody inspect the air in this place, which I've asked them to do a few times, you know. And then I find out that it is some sort of mold killing me. And then I can sue this company for hundreds of millions of dollars. That's my play here.
4: That's the cash out.
5: Yeah. We can sue them.
3: That's true. Thank you, Gabby. We will all sue them because all of us are sitting in here in this air that we're breathing that is killing us all. So anyway, Nate, actually keep the disinfectants because I need this stuff to sink in. So I can really get my case solid.
4: Send spores.
3: Yeah. All right, here we go. Victoria, 30 seconds to answer as many questions as possible. If you don't know one, just say pass. And you have to beat Nate outright to win. And Nate, you can tell Victoria when to go.
6: And go.
4: Which candy slogan is Taste the Rainbow?
5: Oh, Skittles.
4: Which baseball position is known as the hot corner?
5: You got a cat named Skittles. Wait, what? Which corner of the baseball field? Is it the right field? Right corner, like where first base is? That's my answer.
4: Country has the world's largest population of islands?
5: I'd be really mad if you call it something different, but it's the right answer. What? What'd you ask?
4: Which country has the world's largest population of islands?
5: Next.
4: Which is the highest grossing film of all time without adjusting for inflation?
5: Oh, I love this question.
7: I think you might be out of time, Victoria.
3: Yeah.
5: Hey, Gabby, be quiet. Let me just guess.
7: Just say anything.
5: Is it like, it has to be like Avengers or it has to be like one of the Star Wars movies? Yeah, we're going to Star Wars. I feel like that. I've never seen it, but.
4: All right.
3: Okay.
4: Mm-hmm. Cool.
7: Lock it in.
3: All right. Let's see how you guys did and send it over to our scoreboard, our social media producer, Gabby.
7: Victoria got one correct.
5: Yeah, I did.
7: Nate also got one correct.
3: No! Hey, Nate, congratulations. That means you win. You beat Victoria.
6: All right.
3: Good job.
6: You said that's annoying.
3: And you got Kehlani tickets as well. Let's get the answers now with Producer Freeze.
4: Skittles is the slogan that tastes the rainbow.
5: Yeah, I got
4: comes
5: that right.
4: from. Third base is the baseball position known as the hot corner.
5: Well, I guess that makes sense. Not first. It has to be
4: Sweden
5: third.
4: Is the country that has the largest population of islands, which was surprising to me.
5: That's not cool.
4: And Avatar is the highest grossing film of all time without adjusting for inflation.
5: Oh, I knew that. Dang it.
4: Oh, yeah. You know what? Yeah, there was another
6: that was
4: one.
6: A good one.
4: There was another one. Maine is the only U.S. state that borders just another state.
5: I knew that. No, I didn't.
6: I was close.
5: I'm going to answer
3: Nate,
5: that.
3: Nate, thank you for playing, man.
6: Appreciate you guys.
3: Yep.
6: Love you guys.
3: Appreciate you. Have a great day. We play You Versus Victoria the same time every single weekday morning. 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Your next one is right after this. Then right after that is Nina's What's Trending. 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
2: Hello?
3: Hi, this is Pete Eakins calling from Green Jewelry. I was looking for Monica Tarver, who's having her ring appraised with us.
2: Oh, yeah. Hi.
3: Hey. Yeah, just giving you a call to let you know the appraisal is all done. And so, we already sent the ring back. It should be there in a few days. And I can go over the information if you'd like.
2: Sure. Yeah. Let me know what's going on with it.
3: Great. Yeah. So, first of all, beautiful ring.
2: Thanks.
3: But I was a little surprised that you sent it in to be appraised since it's not exactly a diamond.
2: What?
3: Yeah, just a little confused because we don't appraise, I appreciate that it's a beautiful ring and a nice setting and everything else and a big stone there. But normally when we do appraisals, it's for diamonds. So we're not even going to be charging you for the appraisal of the ring.
2: Okay. Are you sure? Because I was told that it was the real deal.
3: Yeah, are you familiar with sea glass?
2: Are you kidding me? Are you sure? I thought sea glass was like a different color. It looked like a diamond to me.
3: Oh, well, it comes in all colors. Yeah. That's what it is. It's just a big hunk of sea glass. That's it. So I guess if you thought it was a diamond, maybe the person that gave it to you, your fiance or husband or whatever they are, maybe they misrepresented some things. I don't know, but yeah.
2: What? How dare you? You don't know anything about my relationship.
3: That is true. I don't know much about your relationship. I do know that it was based on a ring that was made of sea glass. So probably can't be that great.
2: Well, so probably some crook sold it to him and told him that it was a diamond. So I don't think he's the kind of person who would misrepresent himself. Okay, yeah. Because I'm choosing him to be my husband, and I don't
3: see
2: people like that.
3: Yeah. I get it. I couldn't wait to be married, huh?
2: And in fact, I don't like your tone. I don't know if this is how you usually address your customers, but this is not a good way of conducting business.
3: Oh, I guess I'm just a little upset because you wasted my time.
2: You wasted my f-ing time.
3: Well, you're the one who sent in an engagement ring made of sea glass to be appraised by a diamond
2: appraiser.
3: Yeah, but
2: it's your job. This is your job to, like, assess rings. And now you're acting pissed off because it wasn't... Like, what the f*** do you care? This can't be the first time this has happened to you. Talking about my relationship?
3: I've met a lot of people with broken rings and broken relationships in my time here. So, not a huge deal. But I just wanted to let you know that I'm sending the ring back. And I won't be charging you for wasting my time.
2: You know what? You're a f***ing asshole loser. Who's probably still a virgin in your 40s.
3: Hey, Monica, this is actually Jubal from the Jubal Show doing a phone prank on you, and your fiance set you up.
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3: It's a joke. He said that you sent your ring off to be appraised, and he wanted to mess with you.
2: Oh, my God. Okay, so it might be real then.
3: Yeah, it might be.
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3: Give us 3 minutes and we'll give you everything you need to know for the day. 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Your home for Machingo. It's time for Nina's What's Trending. And Nina is out today, so Victoria has your trending.
4: Yes, I do. Sorry, I just took a sip of coffee. Whoopsies. Funny enough, I have a story about coffee in this trending.
5: Nice egg.
4: Dang, that wasn't even my tease. Well, Jelly Roll's daughter, Bailey Ann Ford, is weighing in on her dad and Bunny's divorce. And she has a message to people. And I will tell you what that message is in about 3 minutes. But first, Jimothy the raccoon. We have to talk about him because he
5: yes, we do.
4: is more popular than you would think the king and queen of England at this point. He is taking over the internet. And if you don't know, he's a raccoon in the Seattle area who's been going viral because of how recognizable he is. He suffers from short spine syndrome, which gives him an awkward shape and posture. But otherwise, he's pretty healthy, people have been saying. Which is funny, because we actually don't know what healthy for a raccoon is. But we believe he's healthy.
5: All his checkups.
6: Because people want to be able to laugh at a deformed raccoon, so they're like, he's perfectly healthy. Oh, I mean, I don't know. So he's got short spine syndrome. It can't be good for a raccoon. I wouldn't think. But whatever. Hey, you know, he looks weird. So.
4: He's healthy.
5: Other than having half a spine, he's healthy.
4: Yeah. I mean, he's running around, looks like he's having a great time, so he must be healthy, right?
6: Yeah.
4: Well, people started posting videos online of him, and this one lady claims that she picked the name Jimothy because someone said that she just looked like a Jimothy. I don't really know what a Jimothy looks like, to be honest, but I guess she just knew right then and there. Kind of like when you look at your child for the first time, you just know their name.
6: Yeah.
4: You know what I mean?
5: Says someone with no children.
4: Exactly. So I actually have no idea what that feels like or what that's like at all, but I can imagine it just comes to you when the time comes.
6: Yeah. It's pretty crazy how popular this deformed raccoon has gotten.
5: He's taking over the world.
4: People are making shirts of him, getting tattoos of him, like doing like these, people are using AI.
6: Like, I think it's kind of weird looking, but it's a deformed raccoon.
5: Right.
6: Like, it's not, I mean, I don't know. Like, it's not.
5: It's not Punch the Monkey. It was a little cute guy who was getting bullied on or whatever.
6: Like, I mean, I also don't think it's that weird looking. It looks like a weird looking raccoon. It looks like a raccoon to me
5: with a short tail. And
6: I don't know. People are just get it. They think it's hilarious, and I have no idea why they think it's so funny. But people do think it's funny. And I mean, when I first saw it, I was like, "Well, that's kind of weird looking."
5: Right.
6: But I moved on pretty quickly from it.
5: The world is not ready to do
6: that.
4: They're not. I will say, Jubal's social media manager said, "Hey, can you show Jubal the Jimothy, and I was like, okay. So I'm like, hey, Jewel, you know who Jimothy is? And he's like, yeah. And I was like, cool. I can say I did it now. Like, I don't know what I'm supposed to do.
6: Yeah, what am I supposed to say?
5: Cool.
6: Hey,
5: a short raccoon.
4: A short king.
5: Short kings unite.
6: Yeah, exactly.
4: What makes it funnier is that literally our entire promotions meeting yesterday that we were in was talking about Jimothy, and I started making...
6: How to capitalize on it.
4: Yeah. I started making AI pictures just because it was so funny, and I need to show them to you later. If you go on our The Hits 106.1 page.
6: I heard that whatever you guys posted on the Hits account yesterday was a good Jimothy post. I don't ever look at it, you know, because I don't care about the station one bit. But my girlfriend saw the post and she was like, hey, you guys did a good job posting the Jimothy thing. And I was like, oh, we did post a Jimothy thing? I had no idea. She's like, no, not the show one, the station one. I was like, oh, yeah.
5: I didn't see it.
6: Yeah, but apparently it was really good.
7: Thank you, Jubal's girlfriend.
5: Thank you, Jubal's girlfriend.
4: That's so sweet.
6: I just found out yesterday the station has a social media account. That's cool.
4: Jubal! You knew that.
6: You should check it out, I guess.
4: Gabby's
7: what do you think
4: like,
7: I do here?
4: Yeah, literally.
6: I don't know. I just thought you were hanging out.
5: You just thought you wanted to be in the room for the vibes, man.
6: I thought you were just fun to be around.
7: She comes here for fun.
8: Just a personality hire.
6: Yeah. That's cool, man. This radio station has a whole social media account.
8: Go follow it at Hits
5: 106.1. Hey, nice plug. Nice plug.
6: There's some Jimothy content up there.
5: Yeah, yeah.
4: Really good Jimothy content.
5: Top shelf.
4: Thank you very much. Well, in other news, I'm not going to move on from that. But the American Heart Association has just made an announcement about coffee. And this is for all the coffee lovers who get told that you're drinking too much coffee. Because apparently, 5 cups of coffee, it says 5 cups of straight coffee, has great health benefits for you. And it is generally safe for adults. So
6: 5 cups of coffee a day?
4: Mm-hmm. So you know what? Go have that 6 and really cross that. Stand on that line because 6 is on the line. So no one can tell you 5 is too many.
6: I think Jimothy should be drinking more coffee.
4: Well,
6: I would like to see that raccoon drinking out of a coffee mug. Yeah.
4: Well, you can see the AI.
6: Put that on the radio station social media account that we have, I guess.
5: There you
4: can
5: go.
4: Make an AI picture of him
6: with a coffee mug. Yeah.
4: The picture I made yesterday was him talking to a mic.
5: But there was a coffee mug behind him.
4: Oh, there was.
5: Yeah.
4: It was really cute. And lastly, Jelly Roll's daughter, Bailey Inform, went on an expletive-filled Why was that word so hard? She went on an expletive-filled rant on TikTok about her dad and Bunny's divorce. And she said, quote, "Don't y'all come for my father's name like that again. I'm so done. Y'all have no... effing
6: freaking. What did they do?
4: Idea what happened, and wait till y'all find out. They just got divorced, but people are coming thinking
6: what are people coming for Jelly Roll for?
4: I think it's because he cheated in the past, and so they think he did something wrong, and like the things that she's been kind of like mentioning. Like they say they're cool, but Bunny's, I think, been mentioning things on her podcast and stuff.
5: That he already moved on and stuff like that.
4: And yeah. So people are coming after him. But then her daughter...
6: But she also, on her podcast, has said that they're the best friends in the world and she wants him to move on and be with somebody. So
5: got to keep him listening with the controversy,
6: exactly.
5: Man.
6: Yeah. Basically, but I mean, you know, what she's trying to do is pretty standard for a couple like that that gets divorced. One person just tries to get cheap fame off of the actually famous person, you know? And so they just keep talking about them on their podcast, hoping that somebody will listen to their podcast because they're talking about another person that actually put in hard work and got more famous than them.
5: You sound like you have some experience in this field.
6: No.
5: Oh,
4: well,
5: okay. All right.
4: Just so we're all clear.
5: I'm just being clear.
4: Bunny sounds like she has a podcast people listen to. So, start with...
6: That's also a good point.
4: Yeah. Point one. Thank you very much.
6: Very good point, Victoria.
4: So, if you're going to do that, at least have something people want to listen to.
6: And apparently, Bunny was a high-paid escort.
5: Yes.
6: So, she actually did some work herself. Yeah. You know?
4: She did work. Yeah. You know what? So... You're going to do at least work a little bit. Like, at least put in a little effort. Because
6: it is weird what Bunny says on her podcast, though. Like, it's like, that she keeps talking about how, because I've heard a lot of it.
5: Yeah.
6: And she's talking about how they're best friends and they're always going to be there for each other.
5: It sounds
6: and they
5: great.
6: Love each other so much and they can't wait to raise a kid together. I'm like, why don't you guys just stay married then?
5: Right.
4: Well, something else had to go on there. That comment and then what his daughter's commenting, it sounds like something else had to have gone
5: There's
4: down.
5: Something unsaid being done that happened there.
4: She did add, because I promise y'all the view of what y'all have only seen online is not the full situation, basically. So something has to be coming out at some point.
5: Yeah.
4: But we'll see what happens when that cookie crumbles.
5: All right.
4: That is what's trending.
6: All right. Your first date follow-up is coming up right after this. It's the Jubal Show.

0: 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It's the Jubal Show, and one of our listeners is on the phone to tell us a dirty little secret of how she got revenge on her ex-boyfriend.
1: These are the best ones.
0: They really are. And you'll hear it next. It's the Jubal Show.

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1: Hello?
2: Hello?
1: Hey, you have a dirty little secret?
2: Yes.
1: Sweet, what is it?
2: So it's kind of bad. Not like too bad, but one time with my ex-boyfriend, I overheard him talking.

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3: She want it, I can tell she want it. Want me to push up on it, for she know where

0: You ever wonder what people who visit this fine country of ours think about us? Well, are we really as rude and annoying as we think we are? Probably. Yeah. But the FIFA World Cup is over and the Spains beat the Argentinas. And now that means that all of the people from other countries that made the trip to America are heading back home. And because of that, there's a trend of people who visited for the World Cup sharing the biggest misconceptions people from other countries had before visiting the U.S. for the first time.
1: Ooh.
0: So we'll go over it next and you can hear how weird the rest of the world thinks this country is. Right after this, it's the Jubal Show. Hey, what's up? It's Jubal from the Jubal Show. And here's your chance to win $1,000 on Hits 106.1. Enter the nationwide keyword, dollar. That's dollar, at hits106.1.

0: It's always hilarious to hear what other people who visit this country think of America and Americans. And that's why there's a trend going viral of people who visited for the World Cup sharing the biggest misconceptions that people had before visiting the U.S. for the first time. And we'll go over it right now so you can hear just how shocked the rest of the world was when they visited this fine country of ours. But what are some of the biggest misconceptions that people from other countries who visited for the World Cup had about America? Here are some of the top responses. One person said the size of Lake Michigan. I guess when they were flying over Michigan, they asked other passengers what ocean they were flying over. And they're like, that's Lake Michigan.
1: It's pretty big.
0: It's a big lake.
2: Yeah. I mean, it's not that big, though, is it?
1: I mean, when you, that's the one that goes up against Chicago, right?
0: Mm-hmm.
1: When you fly into Chicago, it looks like it's a coastal city. It's like right there on the edge.
0: There's a trend of people who visited America for the World Cup sharing the biggest misconceptions they had about America before they visited. Somebody else said that they thought that everything was big in America was a joke. And then they ordered a medium drink.
1: Right.
0: That's so true.
2: No. It wasn't until I think I got a little bit older. My dad used to not let me drink sodas, but I started realizing how big the sodas they actually give us here are. And I'm like, I think that's why.
1: That's not why.
2: You're
1: just hyperactive already.
2: Well, that too. But they are really big compared to other countries. They're like huge here. And I'm like, why, guys?
0: Yeah, in other countries, a medium is actually a medium.
1: Right.
0: A medium. Yeah, here you could move into a medium. Yeah.
1: And we can supersize.
2: Yes.
1: I think we started the supersizing here.
0: Another person said that before they visited America for the World Cup, they were told that every American is rude to you and that we're a rude civilization. They said, but to be honest, the people were way nicer than I expected.
1: Interesting.
0: But they said, I don't mean the service staff. They were rude, but people in general out on the streets were nicer than I thought they would be.
2: I do feel like when we go to other countries, especially if they think of like influencer stuff, maybe that's what they're thinking is like rude. But usually people say even like the South like is nicer than like nice people.
1: Yeah, I don't know. I think overseas, I've never been overseas, so I don't know. But I've always had this impression that they were well-to-do and they were very, you know, cordial and all those things. So I always thought they were more polite than Americans were.
2: Oh, well,
1: I don't have any experience to base it off of, but I've always thought that.
2: That can still be true. We're just not all mean. We promise.
0: Another person from another country who visited for the World Cup said that they were surprised at how much sky America has.
1: What?
2: Sky?
1: Because they got a lot of structures in the way, yeah, mountains in the way and stuff.
2: If you think about it, like the big cities in the U.S. are like New York, L.A., like Chicago's, I guess, Dallas. Like they're all cities, so maybe they're so surprised of how actually...
0: Like outside of a city, there is a lot of sky.
1: Yeah, if you go through the middle of this country, it's nothing but grass and sky.
0: This person said they live in a huge British city where there are skyscrapers and huge buildings, and everything is densely packed together. That is true. In Europe, a lot of the people are just packed on top of each other in buildings that were built like before this country was ever even thought of at all. And so
1: centuries on centuries of building on top of
0: And so they get here where there's like a Walmart that's the size of like 17 of their blocks, and that's it.
1: In the middle of a field.
0: Yeah.
2: Well, because I know a lot of them also drove cross country to watch a lot of the matches. So if you drive across the country, you're going to see a lot of just dirt and grass.
1: Yeah, you're from Texas, so you would really know.
0: That's what somebody else said. They said they come from a small island country, and the fact that you can drive a straight line for hours is weird to them.
2: Yeah, that is pretty crazy.
0: We're talking about a new trend of people who are leaving America after the World Cup has ended and the biggest misconceptions they had about America before they visited. Somebody else said they thought Los Angeles was a glamorous place. And then they visited it and saw that it was an absolute dump for the most part.
1: They went through South Central and went, what is this? Where's Hollywood?
0: Hollywood is like the biggest misconception for most people because Hollywood is filthy.
1: It is.
2: But I think other Americans who've never been to L.A. also think that.
0: That's very true.
2: Until they go to L.A.
0: Yeah, the outlook on America is that, or on L.A. is that everybody's rich and famous and walking around beautiful.
1: Right.
0: And it's really, for the most part, that's just like one area of L.A.
1: There's like a tent city like right around the corner from Beverly Hills. Yeah. You know what I mean?
2: But that's crazy because you only get one portrayed that's like on TV and movies and like what you're told versus like the complete opposite. That's
1: what we all do on our Instagrams. See, same like, thing.
2: I think
1: put
2: that
1: up a good, pretty picture.
2: It has to do with the misconceptions as well, though, which is kind of crazy. Like, guys, get off our phones.
0: Somebody said that when they asked their cousins who were visiting from Australia what they found most surprising about America, their cousins said that school buses are real. They thought school buses were just a thing in movies and TVs, like a made-up
1: thing.
0: Really?
2: What? Yeah.
0: I guess in most Australian cities, school children just take the ordinary, normal public transit, like trains and buses.
2: I will say, I always took like a bus, but there are places that don't.
1: Was your bus short?
2: No, Breeze, thank you. It was a normal bus.
1: Okay.
2: But there are, like, I think, like, New York, like, they don't, no, they still have school buses.
1: Yeah.
2: Oh, wow.
1: I think that's an American thing. I didn't realize it was exclusively to America, but yeah, I don't understand why. Like, why aren't we taking public transportation instead?
0: Somebody else said that one of the biggest misconceptions they had about America, or one of the things that shocked them most about America when they were visiting for the World Cup, was the amount of drug commercials that are on TV.
1: Yeah.
0: They said there's so many commercials for drugs. That's really all it is.
1: For sure. You could sit and watch television. My mother watches a lot of television, and she's retired and all that. And I'm like, all these commercials are geared towards people who are on the latter half of their life and they need medications or they need some kind of prescription or whatever. And they're selling it all day in between the television shows.
2: What was kind of funny is when I was younger, I used to always see the like no drug campaigns. And there used to be like the bracelets of like, don't do drugs, kids, and like all these things. And now as we're adults,
1: it's all legalized.
2: All it is about drugs.
1: Yeah, marketed and legalized.
0: Yeah. Another person from Germany said the biggest surprise that they had when they were visiting America for the World Cup was how big everything is. A lot of people said how big everything is, but they also included the people.
1: Yes.
0: Which is very true.
1: I'm one of them.
0: Look, in a lot of those European cities, you guys have to walk everywhere, you know, on your cobblestone streets. America, we drive half a block.
1: Yes, I lost so much weight just living in New York for 8 months. I lost a ton of weight just from walking.
2: Oh, but they're so much cuter also, like, overseas. Like, they have cute cities, you want to walk through them. Here, right? They're just cement.
0: Yeah. Your phone prank happens every single hour on the 20s. Your next one is right after this. And then right after that is Nina's What's Trending. It's the Jubal Show.

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0: Only on the new hits 106.1. What?
2: Hey, who is this?
3: Hello. Yeah, hello.
2: Hi. Hi there.
3: Yeah. Who is this?
2: I asked.
3: Huh?
2: You.
3: Huh?
2: Hello.
3: Hello.
2: Yes.
3: Yeah, what do you want?
2: I want to know who this is.
3: You what? You want to know who this is? Why don't you called me?
2: No.
3: Yeah. I'm sitting here watching my shows and the phone rings. Thought maybe it would be one of my grandkids, but it's whoever you are. So what do you want? I'm not buying it, by the way. If you're selling something, I'm not buying.
2: Respectfully, sir, I think you're a little confused. You just called me.
3: You called me.
2: Okay. You have a good day now.
3: Huh?
2: Have a good day. Have a good day.
3: Huh?
2: Bye.
3: Huh?
2: Hello.
3: Hello.
2: Oh God. Hi.
3: It's your dime.
2: Yes,
3: spill it. Hello.
2: Sir.
3: Hello.
2: I don't have much time for this kind of thing. Look. Stop calling me.
3: Read my lips, even though you're on the phone. N-O-T, buying. Not buying what you're selling. Leave an old man alone.
2: I'm not trying to sell you anything. I'm just sitting here. I'm having a normal day.
3: Calling my phone. You keep calling my phone, and I'm sitting here trying to watch my shows.
2: Then watch your show. Stop calling me. Hello.
3: Hey, friend. Hey.
2: Hi.
3: Hey, it's me again.
2: Yeah.
3: Well, I should say you were calling me over and over and over again, but I just called you.
2: Yeah. Funny story about that. Yeah, that's what's been happening the whole time, actually.
3: Yeah, you've been calling me.
2: No.
3: Yeah.
2: No, I haven't.
3: Well, hey, let's bury the hatchet under the water or whatever they say. Huh?
2: That's not
3: bury it under a bridge?
2: No, I think it's just...
3: Come over and watch shows with me.
2: Absolutely not.
3: I got Viagra.
2: No amount of candy in an unmarked van that you could give me.
3: I got Cialis and Viagra.
2: That's just wrong.
3: Yeah.
2: No, I'm not coming
3: sweatpants
2: over there to
3: party,
2: take
3: me and you. You ever have a sweatpants party? You take some Viagra or Cialis and you just wear sweatpants and you see what comes up.
2: Dude, I don't know who the f*** you are. I'm not coming over there to have a little... pigeon party with you? Come on.
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2: Shut up.
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2: Dude! Dude, you were wrong, man.
4: I can't believe the sweatpants party didn't get you. Like, I thought for sure.
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4: Give us 3 minutes and we'll give you everything you need to know for the day. 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Your home for Machingo. It's time for Nina's What's Trending. And Nina is out, so Victoria has your trending.
5: Yes, I do. And experts have just released the number one thing you should be doing if you want to live longer. And I'll tell you what that is in 3 minutes. But first... Also, I might as well just say now, I don't know what expert this person is of, but it is an expert.
6: Take your word for it.
5: But first, Tropical Storm Bertha is churning in the Gulf. It is the latest update from the National Hurricane Center, but it puts the storm at about 125 miles south of Panama City, Florida, heading northwest with maximum sustained winds of 50 miles per hour. So, Bertha's going to bring heavy rain, winds, rip currents, and storm surge. So, if you're in that area, just stay safe and watch out because it's going to be stretching into Georgia and past parts of North Carolina.
6: When is it supposed to hit landfall?
5: That is a great question.
6: I mean, this is the first I've heard of it.
5: Hurricane Bertha?
6: Yeah.
5: Honestly, when I saw it, that was the first time I had heard of it also. But I was recently out of town the other day, and I had to sit on a plane for like 2 hours because there was so many storms going on, like
4: oh,
5: in
4: really?
5: The south.
4: Oh, wow.
5: And it was crazy. But I can find that out for you. Right now, actually.
6: Sorry, I always ask the wrong question.
3: In the moment.
5: In the moment. This is live. That's how you can tell. It is expected to hit landfall. It says early Tuesday morning.
6: Tuesday morning. All right.
3: That's today.
5: Oh, that's awkward.
6: So get out of the way, everybody. Yeah,
3: unless
6: it's
3: talking about
6: now.
3: Next Tuesday.
5: Yep. We'll say.
3: Anytime now.
5: Any minute.
3: Just be prepared.
5: Any minute. It should be hitting landfall. So be careful if you're over.
6: Today on What's Trending, run! Get to shelter now.
5: Why do I feel like the girl from Mean Girls when she's like, there's a 60% chance it's already raining, but it's like she's outside? So stupid. Well, so we hope you are safe. Let us know how you're doing and maybe, yes, run. Prince Harry just dethroned himself as Britain's most famous Harry, which is crazy. But he named Harry Styles as the most famous Harry.
3: Yeah, I was going to say, I thought Harry Styles would be the most famous Harry.
5: Really? If I say Harry in Britain, you think of Styles before Prince?
3: Oh, yeah.
6: Styles is huge.
5: Yeah, that's actually a good point. Well, he went on James Corden after hours with James Corden, and he mentioned how Harry Styles deserved the number one spot, while soccer player Harry Kane deserved the second spot.
3: No.
5: I don't really know who that was.
3: But yeah, no. No. It's Harry Styles, and then I guess Prince.
6: And everybody else.
5: Who do you think? Right? Well, he put himself, he declared a tie for third place, which was Harry Potter and himself.
3: Oh, Potter. Potter gets first. Potter, are you kidding? Harry Potter is first.
5: Harry Potter was before Harry Styles, let's be honest, okay? But now he's in tie for third. And they said he could do a Quidditch off. How fun. So, if you were ever curious about who the most famous Harry is.
6: I've always thought that.
5: And that's why I put it in here for you, Freeze. I figured you always were just curious about it. And we're like, oh my gosh, who's the most famous Harry?
3: Yeah, Producer Freeze is always wondering. He's always talking about that.
5: Yeah. So, don't worry.
6: I was rooting for Harry Styles. But Potter, I understand.
5: Potter makes more sense. I do think Harry Prince should be third. Sorry, sir. But finally, if you want to know what the number one secret is to living longer, expert Dr. Ezekiel Emanuel has the answer. And that answer is... Is there any guesses?
3: Coffee enemas.
5: Coffee enemas?
6: Yeah. Good answer. Good
3: coffee
6: answer.
3: Colonics.
6: Good answer. Good answer.
3: Coffee colonics.
6: I'm going with that.
5: Okay. Good answer. You're good wrong.
3: No, oh, dang. All right.
5: Not that I don't know what a colonic is, but.
6: Sounded good to me.
3: Four of them already this morning.
5: What? Yeah. I'm not even going to ask.
6: How you come back in the room such a
3: I don't know how
6: mood.
3: You drink your coffee, weirdo.
5: Okay, now I'm scared to look up what a colonic is. But it's not. Right, it's wrong. It's actually hosting a dinner party.
3: Hosting a dinner party?
5: Yes, because it says getting out with your friends and talking to people and all that fun stuff will make you live longer. So if you're ever thinking of like, man, how should I extend my years? Go have a dinner party. Which personally, that just gets me more stressed out than anything because then you got to clean, you got to make the food, you got to prepare the plates, you got to, like, it needs to look nice. So...
6: You're stressing yourself out.
5: Yeah, not my cup of tea, but you know what? If you're someone else and you really want to get stressed while living longer,
3: have a dinner party. All right.
5: Yes, and that is what's trending.
3: All right. To Catch a Cheater is coming up right after this. It's The Jubal Show.

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2: If you're just joining us for today's To Catch a Cheater, Stevie is on the phone and she thinks that her boyfriend of 7 years named Brooks might be cheating. So we're about to call him and pretend to be from the grocery store that he's a rewards card member at and say he's this month's winner of free flowers delivered from our floral apartment to anybody that he wants. And we'll see if he sends those to his girlfriend, Stevie, or to somebody else. And we'll find out if he's cheating. But before we do that, Stevie, why don't you refresh our memory on why you think your boyfriend, Brooks, is not being faithful?
3: Because my boyfriend is on Grindr. I found the app drunkenly one night and thought, hey, that can't be true. Then I checked again and turned out there it was. So we've been together 7 years and I don't know how long this has been going on. I've never heard if he's in the guys or not.
2: All right.
4: I mean, what other explanation could there be?
2: I mean, it's a dating app for guys.
4: Yeah.
2: And like, it's not like, unless I'm mistaken, I don't know, but you know, like there's Bumble where you can BFF. Find friends or what. I don't know if they have that on Grindr.
4: Oh,
2: but,
4: I don't know.
2: You know,
3: maybe. I don't think so. Yeah.
2: I mean, but if you were in a relationship, you'd probably want to tell somebody, hey, I'm going to download Grindr, but it's to meet friends.
4: I don't know.
2: I'm just trying to come up with any kind of scenario that might be realistic, but I'm having trouble finding one.
4: Good job.
2: Anyway, I'm ready to call him right now. Okay, here we go.
5: Hello.
2: Hi, this is Corbett calling from Grocers. I was looking for our rewards card member named Brooks.
5: That's me.
2: Hi, Brooks. Please don't hang up. This is not a marketing phone call. I'm actually calling to say thank you so much for your business month's winner. Congratulations. They're all clapping for you over here.
5: Okay.
2: Congrats and thank you for shopping with
5: us. What did I win? What?
2: The flowers.
5: Okay. I didn't know that was a thing. All right.
2: Every single month we choose one rewards card member who gets a free gift from us. And this month it's flowers delivered from our floral department to anybody that you want, absolutely free. You've won 36 long stem red roses, a box of candy or chocolate, and a card to be delivered to anybody, all on us. And I will not ask you for any kind of credit card information. Okay. You'll get confirmations on everything before we're even off the phone. It's a $316 value, actually. So congratulations. It's a very nice bouquet.
5: Wow. All right. Thank you. Question. Are those like a same day delivery situation or what is the?
2: Yep. What time is it now? Yes. Yeah. We can get them in by the end of the day. If I can get the, I can take the order over the phone and like I said, you'll get confirmation on everything. And if I, get it in the next like 2 hours, it could be same day if you'd like that.
5: That'd be great. Yeah.
2: Perfect. Okay. Well, I've already got my stuff, pulled up here. All I would need would be the first and last name of the person you'd like to send them to, and then we'll get if you want to put anything on a card, and that should be it. And like I said, I'll
5: oh my God,
2: yeah,
5: this is great. All right, so can you send them to it's Stevie Stevie?
2: Okay, I can do that. Do you want to say something?
5: And
2: on
5: then
2: card?
5: The yeah, if you could just if you could write, I have big news to tell you later. I love you.
2: Big news to tell you later. I love you.
5: Yeah.
2: Got that. Okay. Yeah.
5: That would be awesome.
2: Okay, great.
3: What's the big news? That you found a boyfriend on Grindr, you f***ing liar?
4: Whoa.
2: Hey, Brooks, that's your girlfriend, Stevie. This is actually
5: girlfriend?
2: This is the Jubal Show. It's a radio show.
4: Yeah, hi, I'm Nina.
6: Hi, I'm Victoria.
2: And my name is Jubal, and we do a segment called To Catch a Cheater, where if you think your significant other is cheating, you see who they send flowers to, and that's your girlfriend.
5: Okay, I'm not sure why.
3: Yeah, no, I saw that you have Grindr on your phone, okay? How long have you been cheating on me? You mean you could have just told me for a day. I would have understood. I mean, happy pride, but instead you choose to string me along for 7 years while you're meeting guys on Grindr and doing Lord knows what. I just hope you've been safe. I mean, I hope you care about my health and at least you care about me as a person at least that much.
4: Ooh.
5: Babe.
2: Wow.
5: Can you just listen for a second? I'm not cheating on you.
2: Your girlfriend is concerned because she found Grindr on your phone and she doesn't know why that would be on your phone for anything other than finding dudes to hook up with.
4: I mean, nobody really knows why that would be on your phone.
5: I can understand, babe, are you listening? I can understand why that might be frightening if you just found that randomly. The whole reason I said in the flower card that I was sending you big news has to do with the reason I downloaded Grindr. That is part of it. But it's not what you think it is. Okay, listen. I love you. I love you, and I'm sorry you thought I was cheating with some random dudes on Grindr, but the reason I downloaded Grindr was because of gay Batman.
6: What?
2: Did you say the reason you downloaded Grindr was because of gay Batman?
6: Whoa, yeah. What?
3: What? Yeah. Okay, sorry, you downloaded Grindr and you didn't tell me because he's gay Batman?
4: This doesn't help your case really yet.
5: Listen, I know it sounds weird, but do you remember the web series I was working on? I told you, the one I haven't told you about much, I said I was working on a web series, but I didn't want to say anything. It's a comedy series. It's a comedy web series animated about Batman, but he's gay and lives in South Beach.
6: What?
5: Gay Batman.
6: What?
5: That's what I'm saying. Yes. What? It's a web series about gay, but the Batman who lives in South Beach and he's gay. I signed up on Grindr and created an account for him only to get shots for the video I was pitching to the production company of him scrolling Grindr and chatting and, you know, whatever. I signed up a Grindr account for gay Batman. Not for me.
6: This is so crazy.
2: Wow.
5: If you had clicked on it, you would have seen that, but I don't know why. But I didn't tell you specifics on what the series was about because you know how I don't like to show my work until it's ready and actually going somewhere. Right? It was all research up until recently.
2: Wow.
5: Well, so, Stevie, my gay Batman web series just got greenlit from one of the companies, and they want me to go to South Beach and shoot it for a month, which means you and I get a free trip to South Beach for a month.
6: Whoa.
5: That's the big news I was going to tell you.
4: There's no way you could have come to that conclusion on your own, Stevie. Like, no way.
5: It's a wild story, but it's absolutely true. I can log in and show you the profile if you want. 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
3: I believe you. 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
5: I'll show you whatever you want. 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
3: Settle my heart. 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

It's almost time for your dirty little secret. It's the Jubal Show, and one of our listeners is on the phone to tell us her dirty little secret that's supposed to stay in the family. And you'll understand exactly what I mean by that. And your dirty little secret next. It's the Jubal Show.

0: I feel like fifth cousin, you're good, you know?
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0: thank you for telling us. Appreciate it.
2: I appreciate it. I'm a longtime listener. I listen every morning.
0: Oh, thank you so much.
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1: Have fun with your cousin. 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
0: Guaranteed human.

0: High 80s tomorrow. Going to be sunny in the 90s. We'll get some relief as we get to the back end of the week. Going to be a little bit of rain on Thursday. But yeah, it's going to be hot today and tomorrow for sure. So what we're doing is cooling you off by getting you an AC a day, a free air condition. Another chance to win coming up at 10:40. So make sure you hang for that keyword to win. All right, got Rihanna, Kehlani, Bruno Mars, and more coming up next as well.
1: Got bills?
2: Same.

0: Vanessa, what are you doing?
1: Meditating.
0: While listening into the radio. That's amazing.
1: Yeah.
0: I thought I'd be meditating while listening in, but I'm glad that we were able to do that for you. Got requests. It's Shaboozy and Bar Song Gypsy coming up in a few. Zara Larsson, Lush Life next. Bruno Mars right now. It's Hits. Come on. For just

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0: Justin Bieber crushed it. I know there's some mixed reviews, but he crushed it at the halftime of the World Cup final on Sunday. Man, the new hits 106.1. Frankie V. Jason, what are you doing?
1: I'm getting my car detailed, so I'm about to go pick that up. And I bought a new car yesterday, so you know you got to get it nice and shiny and pretty.
0: Yeah, congratulations.
1: Thank you.
0: Of course. Appreciate you logging us in. At Frankie Bizzle, that is my Instagram. If you do need something, just slide in my DM. Let me know. Get your Tim and Paula Jenny. It's called Dracula.

about a conservative regular girl that still can beat up chest. 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

0: 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What are you doing, Denise?
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0: Well, thank you for having us on. 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

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Thank you for listening in as we get you through this workday. We do have $1,000 cash towards your bills coming up in less than 5 minutes as the new hits 106.1 pays those bills, all right? What do

0: us, man. In the next 30 minutes, check out what you're getting, okay? It's the new Hits 106.1, Frankie V. So right around 12:30, going to get you Shaboozy tickets. Going to be at Paramount in October. So right around 12:30, we'll do that. And then at 12:40, another chance that AC a day giveaway. And then at 1 o'clock, you win $1,000 cash. So let's run that back real quick. Shaboozy tickets at 12:30, chance at an AC at 12:40, and a shot at $1,000 at 1 o'clock, man. Stay with us for all that and more coming up next here in Hits.
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Hold down that red talk back, Mike. Name a neighborhood and why you want to see Shaboozy at Paramount in October to win, courtesy of Buha Flaw. Use that talk back, Mike, right now to get those Shaboozy tickets. Good luck. I know.

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0: 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Anthony, how's your Tuesday treating you in Bellevue?
1: Good. I just got off of work.
0: Whoop, whoop. Possibilities are endless now.
1: Well.
0: Listen, sir, tone down the enthusiasm, okay? Got some Leon Thomas for you now. Ari on the way. We're going to do some Bruno Mars, Sabrina Carpenter, Justin Bieber, Flo Rida, all the bops while you're enjoying this beautiful day.

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0: this money here in a few minutes. What are you going to do with
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0: Ooh, what does that mean? You're going to go to Target, Red Lobster, get you some unlimited cheddar bay biscuits? That's romance. Listen, that is like the perfect date night, man, if you were wondering, okay?

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Our AC a day giveaway on Hits 106.1. It is steamy outside. You want a new AC unit to cool down a little bit? Going to try to get you one next.

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Harry Styles right there on Hits 106.1. It's Anne, hot and steamy and hazy skies. I've seen worse. You know, remember back like during the pandemic when the fire smoke rolled in? That was bad.

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0: Zan. Hey, got a chance for you to win some tickets right now to see Kalani when she's here in the Northwest. Sorry, I have not looked up any of these details of when she's here, and that is so on me. Okay, September 27th, Climate Pledge Arena. Thank you, Google. Kalani going to be here, and I got a chance for you to win tickets right now, all thanks to Buhoff Law. Just got to open up Hits 106.1 on your iHeartRadio app and use the mic to leave a message saying, Kalani. I want those tickets to see Kalani, Zan. Whatever you want to say, as long as it involves Kalani, a chance to win those tickets right now.
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0: appreciate you throwing on Hits 106.1 while you're wrapping up work. Not going to lie, kind of jelly.
1: Well, I'm going to class right now, so don't be jelly.
0: Well, now, is it a class that teaches me something useful like my taxes? Then, kids, then yeah, I'm going to be jealous.

Beyonce and I are going to be paying some bills here again in just a few on Hits 106.1. We do it on the 10s. Your chance to win like a share of over $200,000 being given out. We're doing it $1,000 at a time on the 10. So 5, 10, your next chance to snag some money.

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0: 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Taylor Swift. I knew it. I knew you.
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